0: 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Bester Rock und Pop.
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In that fateful night, I thought to myself, I'll do everything I can, save up every dime, and one day I'll return.

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1: It's astounding. 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Madness takes its toll. But listen closely.